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That is Dirty Heads and Train. Today's best music, My 95.7, from one duo to the next. Here's Madonna and Sabrina Carpenter.

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Don't want to go home tonight on My 95.7. Oh, you thought this song was done? 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It's Golden by Huntrix on My 95.7.

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1: 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So there's a quote new. I'm heavily doing the quote fingers. 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

Elizabeth Taylor by Taylor Swift. Today's best music, My 95.7. Here's a little throwback. It's Lifehouse.

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